0: Top Hits.
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2: 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I'm so reckless when I rock my Givenchy dress.

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You used to call me on my. 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Yeah.

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Now, Mr. Lover, lover. 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Now, Mr. Lover, lover. She call me Mr. Bombastic.

But she says, Mr. Boombastic, why? 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

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No. SOS. Somebody rescue me. I got too many, and I got. They could last me the next 2 weeks. Alright. That's it.